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just like fire. 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I think I finally had enough. 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
1: But now it's full of evil clowns. I let go. I think I finally had enough.
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will fade eventually. 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